0: As part of a plea agreement, her remaining 100 charges were dismissed, securing a mandatory prison sentence of 8 to 16 years. The City of Colorado Springs has confirmed the receipt of 5 appeals contesting the administrative approval of a proposed data center along Garden of the Gods Road. Opposing neighbors submitted a massive 200-page appeal outlining 7 distinct grievances, saying noise compliance findings were flawed and electrical load usage was understated. And Monday night, Colorado Parks and Wildlife officers responded to a moose attack on a hiker and their dogs along the Lovell Gulch Trail near Woodland Park. The hiker was evaluated by emergency medical personnel and released at the scene. I'm Teresa Taylor.
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0: Hey, good evening. Jake Jones here with a quick look at your local Four Corners forecast. Likely seeing some more rainfall tonight across the region. 60% shot of that here in Durango, and we'll get down to about 49 degrees. Chances of showers will stick around tomorrow on a Thursday as well. We got about a 30% shot throughout the afternoon, and we'll get up to about 86 for a high here in Durango. Cortez, 87 tomorrow. Aztec, Farmington, about 90. And Silverton, you'll get up to about 68 degrees with a 70% chance of more rain in the high country.
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0: mountain bike history lives here. Before the World Championships return to Durango in 2030, come witness where the legacy began. Purgatory Resort hosts the final stop of the Mountain States Cup from Friday, August 28th to Sunday, August 30th. 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

0: Hey, good evening. Jake Jones here with a quick look at your local Four Corners forecast. Likely seeing some more rainfall tonight across the region, 60% shot of that here in Durango, and we'll get down to about 49 degrees. Chances of showers will stick around tomorrow on a Thursday as well. We got about a 30% shot throughout the afternoon, and we'll get up to about 86 for a high here in Durango. Cortez, 87 tomorrow. Aztec, Farmington, about 90. And Silverton, you'll get up to about 68 degrees with a 70% chance of more rain in the high country.
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A little Junior Park. A cousin of mine is gone on, but we'd like to kind of carry on in his name.

0: Jake Jones here with a quick look at your local Four Corners forecast. Likely seeing some more rainfall tonight across the region, 60% shot of that here in Durango, and we'll get down to about 49 degrees. Chances of showers will stick around tomorrow on a Thursday as well. We got about a 30% shot throughout the afternoon, and we'll get up to about 86 for a high here in Durango. Cortez, 87 tomorrow. Aztec, Farmington, about 90. And Silverton, you'll get up to about 68 degrees with a 70% chance of more rain in the high country.
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0: Good evening, Jake Jones here with a quick look at your local Four Corners forecast. Likely seeing some more rainfall tonight across the region, 60% shot of that here in Durango, and we'll get down to about 49 degrees. Chances of showers will stick around tomorrow on a Thursday as well. We got about a 30% shot throughout the afternoon, and we'll get up to about 86 for a high here in Durango. Cortez, 87 tomorrow. Aztec, Farmington, about 90. And Silverton, you'll get up to about 68 degrees with a 70% chance of more rain in the high country.
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0: Celebrate your 4th with the City of Durango. 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And we are located at 190 Turner Drive, Unit G in Bodo Park, Durango. 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

0: Hey, good evening. Jake Jones here with a quick look at your local Four Corners forecast. Likely seeing some more rainfall tonight across the region. 60% shot of that here in Durango, and we'll get down to about 49 degrees. Chances of showers will stick around tomorrow on a Thursday as well. We got about a 30% shot throughout the afternoon, and we'll get up to about 86 for a high here in Durango. Cortez, 87 tomorrow. Aztec, Farmington, about 90. And Silverton, you'll get up to about 68 degrees with a 70% chance of more rain in the high country.
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0: ABC News Radio, I'm Lisa Carton. President Trump is hosting the kickoff celebration of the Great American State Fair. Speaking from the National Mall tonight, Trump touted the virtues of the U.S. and declared that America is back.
1: There has never been anything like the United States of America, and together we are making it bigger and better and stronger and far more exceptional than ever before.
0: Trump did turn political, telling the crowd that things are much better since he came back into office. People flocked to the mall for the event that featured a series of military flyovers, the U.S. Army and Marine Corps band, singer Lee Greenwood, and a gigantic Ferris wheel. It was billed as a patriotic opening ceremony to launch Freedom 250's first of its kind World's Fair. The fair's organizer says all 50 states and U.S. territories are represented, even with several states led by Democratic governors who said they would not take part. Venezuela is assessing the damage after being hit by two massive earthquakes, with officials estimating thousands could be dead. Natalie Migliori reports.
2: The U.S. Geological Survey says Venezuela was struck by two quakes, with the first shock reported as a 7.1 magnitude, striking less than a minute before a shock of a magnitude of 7.5. The agency warns disaster is likely widespread, especially after videos from the public show buildings in Caracas collapsing and extensive damage at the main airport. Officials are warning of aftershocks that normally follow earthquakes, urging caution around remaining structures that could have been damaged.
0: Stress along the San Andreas Fault system is at a 1,000-year high. That's according to new research from the University of Hawaii. This means that the pressure that causes earthquakes near the fault is building. Despite this, the lead researcher stresses there's no reason to be more concerned, as the stress on the fault was already high. 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

0: Hey, good evening. Jake Jones here with a quick look at your local Four Corners forecast. Likely seeing some more rainfall tonight across the region. 60% shot of that here in Durango, and we'll get down to about 49 degrees. Chances of showers will stick around tomorrow on a Thursday as well. We got about a 30% shot throughout the afternoon, and we'll get up to about 86 for a high here in Durango. Cortez, 87 tomorrow. Aztec, Farmington, about 90. And Silverton, you'll get up to about 68 degrees with a 70% chance of more rain in the high country.
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1: NBC News Radio, I'm Tammy Trujillo. President Trump is hosting the kickoff celebration of the Great American State Fair. Speaking from the National Mall Wednesday night, he touted the virtues of the U.S. and declared that America's back.
2: There has never been anything like the United States of America, and together we are making it bigger and better and stronger and far more exceptional than ever before.
1: People flocked to the mall for the event that featured a series of military flyovers, the U.S. Army and Marine Corps bands, singer Lee Greenwood, and a giant Ferris wheel. It was billed as a patriotic opening ceremony to launch Freedom 250's first-of-its-kind World's Fair. Venezuela is still assessing the damage after being hit with two massive earthquakes, with officials estimating thousands of people could be dead. Natalie Migliori reports.
3: The U.S. Geological Survey says Venezuela was struck by two quakes, with the first shock reported as a 7.1 magnitude, striking less than a minute before a shock of a magnitude of 7.5. The agency warns disaster is likely widespread, especially after videos from the public show buildings in Caracas collapsing and extensive damage at the main airport. I'm Natalie Migliori.
1: A report says the FBI and Pima County, Arizona Sheriff's Department are second-guessing their choice not to pay a $4 million ransom in their search for Nancy Guthrie. Sources involved in the case told the outlet Airmail that authorities are questioning if they made a mistake only sending $152 of the requested amount. The FBI reportedly deposited the funds, hoping the potential kidnappers would transfer the money out, allowing cyber experts to track them down. The World Cup continued with six matches on Wednesday. The final round of group stage began with Switzerland topping Canada, Bosnia-Herzegovina taking down Qatar, Morocco beat Haiti, and Brazil took care of Scotland. The night wrapped up with South Africa squeaking past South Korea and Mexico shutting out Czechia in Mexico City. 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

0: Hey, good evening. Jake Jones here with a quick look at your local Four Corners forecast. Likely seeing some more rainfall tonight across the region, 60% shot of that here in Durango, and we'll get down to about 49 degrees. Chances of showers will stick around tomorrow on a Thursday as well. We got about a 30% shot throughout the afternoon, and we'll get up to about 86 for a high here in Durango. Cortez, 87 tomorrow. Aztec, Farmington, about 90. And Silverton, you'll get up to about 68 degrees with a 70% chance of more rain in the high country.
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0: 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I'm Tammy Trujillo. President Trump says the U.S. is ready and willing to help after a pair of strong earthquakes rocked Venezuela Wednesday. In a post on Truth Social, he said he's instructed all agencies of our government to get ready to move quickly. A U.S. official also said the country will send search and rescue teams and humanitarian supplies. Venezuelan President Delcy Rodriguez has declared a state of emergency. President Trump kicked off the celebration of the Great American State Fair Wednesday night on the National Mall. He touted the virtues of the U.S. and said there's never been anything like the United States of America.
1: Tonight, as we stand on the edge of our 250th year of independence, I am thrilled to declare that America is back.
0: Trump told the crowd that things are much better since he came back into office. People flocked to the mall for the event that featured a series of military flyovers, the U.S. Army and Marine Corps bands, singer Lee Greenwood, and a gigantic Ferris wheel. It was billed as a patriotic opening ceremony to launch Freedom 250's first-of-its-kind World's Fair. The fair's organizer says all 50 states and U.S. territories are represented, even with several states led by Democratic governors who said they would not take part. The Supreme Court could release some major decisions Thursday. The justices set a self-imposed deadline to finish their work by the end of June, and there are decisions involving several high-profile cases yet to be released. They include transgender athlete bans, President Trump's birthright citizenship order, his ability to fire federal officials, the counting mail-in ballots that arrive after Election Day, campaign finance, deportation protections, and more. The World Cup continued with six more games as the final round of the group stage began on Wednesday. Switzerland topped Canada, while Bosnia-Herzegovina took down Qatar. Morocco survived against Haiti, while Brazil beat Scotland. South Africa squeaked past South Korea, and Mexico shut out Czechia. 12 more teams are in action Thursday. 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

0: good evening. Jake Jones here with a quick look at your local Four Corners forecast. Likely seeing some more rainfall tonight across the region. 60% shot of that here in Durango, and we'll get down to about 49 degrees. Chances of showers will stick around tomorrow on a Thursday as well. We got about a 30% shot throughout the afternoon, and we'll get up to about 86 for a high here in Durango. Cortez, 87 tomorrow. Aztec, Farmington, about 90. And Silverton, you'll get up to about 68 degrees with a 70% chance of more rain in the high country.
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0: Hey, good morning. Jake Jones here with a quick look at your local Four Corners forecast. And per the National Weather Service, slight chances of more rainfall today, about a 30% shot here in Durango, with the daytime high up to about 86 degrees. Ghost Springs, you get about a 30% chance as well. You'll get it to about 81 today. Aztec Farmington, about a 20% chance as well, and you're both getting up to about 90 today. And on your Thursday, up in the high country, Silverton, up to 68, 70% chance of significant rainfall up north.
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0: Good morning, Jake Jones here with a quick look at your local Four Corners forecast. And per the National Weather Service, slight chances of more rainfall today, about a 30% shot here in Durango, with the daytime high up to about 86 degrees. Goes to Springs, you get about a 30% chance as well, you'll get up to about 81 today. Aztec, Farmington, about a 20% chance as well, and you're both getting up to about 90 today. And on your Thursday, up in the high country, Silverton, up to 68, 70% chance of significant rainfall up north.
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Yeah.

0: Hey, good morning. Jake Jones here with a quick look at your local Four Corners forecast. And per the National Weather Service, slight chances of more rainfall today, about a 30% shot here in Durango, with the daytime high up to about 86 degrees. Ghost Springs, you get about a 30% chance as well. You'll get it to about 81 today. Aztec Farmington, about a 20% chance as well, and you're both getting up to about 90 today. And on your Thursday, up in the high country, Silverton, up to 68, 70% chance of significant rainfall up north.
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0: Good morning. Jake Jones here with a quick look at your local Four Corners forecast. And per the National Weather Service, slight chances of more rainfall today, about a 30% shot here in Durango, with the daytime high up to about 86 degrees. Ghost Springs, you get about a 30% chance as well. You'll get it to about 81 today. Aztec Farmington, about a 20% chance as well, and you're both getting up to about 90 today. And on your Thursday, up in the high country, Silverton, up to 68, 70% chance of significant rainfall up north.
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0: NBC News Radio, I'm Michael Kastner. President Trump says the U.S. is ready and willing to help after a pair of powerful earthquakes rocked Venezuela Wednesday. More from Mark Mayfield.
1: In a post on Truth Social, Trump said he's instructed all agencies of our government to get ready to move quickly. A U.S. official also said the country will send search and rescue teams and humanitarian supplies. Venezuelan President Delcy Rodriguez declared a state of emergency in response to the quakes. The U.S. Geological Survey estimates there's a significant number of casualties.
0: And a powerful earthquake has struck Japan. The 6.9 magnitude quake struck this morning in northern Japan off the coast of Kuji. Strong tremors were felt throughout the region, disrupting bullet train services. Local reports say at least four people were injured by the quake, which knocked groceries off store shelves and caused minor damage to some buildings. No tsunami warnings have been issued so far. Secretary of State Marco Rubio is telling leaders in the Middle East that the U.S. wants peace with Iran, but not at any price. Rubio is in Bahrain for a meeting of the Gulf Cooperation Council and is assuring foreign ministers that a peace deal with Iran would take into account the interests of U.S. allies. He also stressed that Iran requiring tolls from ships passing through the Strait of Hormuz is unacceptable. President Trump hosted the kickoff celebration of the Great American State Fair Wednesday night. Speaking from the National Mall, Trump touted the virtues of the U.S. and declared that America is back.
2: There has never been anything like the United States of America, and together we are making it bigger and better and stronger and far more exceptional than ever before.
0: The event featured a series of military flyovers and a gigantic Ferris wheel. Michael Kastner, NBC News Radio.
3: Rocky Mountain News Network, I'm Teresa Taylor. Colorado Parks and Wildlife biologists confirmed that a collared gray wolf recently crossed I-25 into southern Colorado. CPW officials note that this extensive movement highlights the typical behavior of dispersing young wolves, which often travel hundreds or thousands of miles in search of a mate and new territory. On Tuesday, a 59-year-old moving company employee from Silverthorne was tragically crushed to death by a boulder along the Arkansas River near Buena Vista. The victim, identified as Paul Frash, dislodged some rocks while walking up an incline, causing a boulder estimated to weigh at least a half ton to land on him. And the rapidly spreading Dry Creek fire broke out south of Rifle in Garfield County this week, fueled by strong winds blowing to the east and southeast. The wildfire has since burned 315 acres and has destroyed one home and an outbuilding. I'm Teresa Taylor.
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0: Hey, good morning. Jake Jones here with a quick look at your local Four Corners forecast. And per the National Weather Service, slight chances of more rainfall today, about a 30% shot here in Durango, with the daytime high up to about 86 degrees. Ghost Springs, you get about a 30% chance as well. You'll get it to about 81 today. Aztec Farmington, about a 20% chance as well, and you're both getting up to about 90 today. And on your Thursday, up in the high country, Silverton, up to 68, 70% chance of significant rainfall up north.
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0: That's the Old Crow Medicine Show on 101.3 FM. Good morning. Happy Thursday to you. I got Jamie Monticelli coming up right now. She's going to give you some local headlines, your news during this hour. 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

0: 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Please watch for road work on Highway 550 just north of Aztec. The highway is reduced to one lane in each direction, and there are reduced speed limits in place. You can expect some delays, especially during peak driving times. And night paving work continues on Highway 160, just on the east side of Durango at the intersections of Elmore's Corner and Home Depot. Work will take place 7 p.m. to 7 a.m. and could include full stops during paving operations. Also, there's a width limit in place for Colorado 145 just outside of Telluride. Trucks are limited to 11 feet in width, and there are slower speeds in place. Please drive safe and enjoy the day.
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0: NBC News Radio, I'm Michael Kastner. Secretary of State Marco Rubio is telling leaders in the Middle East that the U.S. wants peace with Iran.
1: While we want a deal, we don't want a deal at any price. We want a deal that's good, we want a deal that's real, we want a deal that's verifiable, and we want a deal that's adhered to.
0: Rubio is in Bahrain for a meeting with the Gulf Cooperation Council and is assuring foreign ministers that a peace deal with Iran would take into account the interests of U.S. allies. More than 160 people are dead and about 700 are injured after two powerful earthquakes rocked Venezuela. Matthew Blackett, a professor of natural hazards and earthquakes at Coventry University in the UK, says crews must work fast to find survivors believed trapped under the rubble of toppled buildings.
2: It's dangerous to send people into buildings or collapsed buildings to get people out. But unfortunately, we just had maybe 24 or 48 hours to get those people who are currently trapped out of the buildings. But to do so, we put more lives at risk.
0: A magnitude 7.2 earthquake struck first yesterday, followed by a magnitude 7.5 quake, which was the strongest to hit Venezuela in over 100 years. A powerful earthquake has struck Japan. More from Mark Mayfield.
3: The 6.9 magnitude quake struck this morning in northern Japan off the coast of Kuji. Strong tremors were felt throughout the region, disrupting bullet train services. Local reports say at least four people were injured by the quake, which knocked groceries off store shelves and caused minor damage to some buildings.
0: President Trump is defending his decision not to sign a bipartisan bill that would lower housing prices. The bill sailed through the House and Senate and was set to be signed by Trump on Wednesday. The president canceled the signing, however, posting that he won't sign it until his Save America voting ID bill gets passed. Michael Kastner, NBC News Radio.
4: Rocky Mount News Network, I'm Teresa Taylor. On Tuesday, a 59-year-old man from Silverthorne was tragically crushed to death by a boulder along the Arkansas River near Buena Vista. The victim, identified as Paul Frash, dislodged some rocks while walking up an incline, causing a boulder estimated to weigh at least a half ton to land on him. Colorado Parks and Wildlife biologists confirmed that a collared gray wolf recently crossed I-25 into southern Colorado. CPW officials note that this extensive movement highlights the typical behavior of dispersing young wolves, which often travel hundreds or thousands of miles in search of a mate and new territory. And Sunrise Farm in Severance has canceled its popular pumpkin patch for the 2026 fall season due to severe drought conditions. The family-owned farm made the heartbreaking decision after being informed they would likely receive no irrigation water in August, which is a critical growth period for that crop. I'm Teresa Taylor.
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0: Let the good times roll at Music in the Mountains Mardi Gras Madness Pops Night, Saturday, August 1st. This year's Mardi Gras-themed celebration brings the spirit of Bourbon Street to Durango with legendary trumpet virtuoso and guest conductor Byron Stripling, leading an unforgettable night of jazz, swing, and big band favorites. 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

0: Hey, good morning. Jake Jones here with a quick look at your local Four Corners forecast. And per the National Weather Service, slight chances of more rainfall today, about a 30% shot here in Durango, with the daytime high up to about 86 degrees. Ghost Springs, you get about a 30% chance as well. You'll get it to about 81 today. Aztec Farmington, about a 20% chance as well, and you're both getting up to about 90 today. And on your Thursday, up in the high country, Silverton, up to 68, 70% chance of significant rainfall up north.
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0: Brian Ross, 101.3 FM, brings us right to the bottom of the hour here, about 7:30 on the clock. Good morning. Got a couple local headlines coming up here with Jamie Monticelli. We'll pass it over to her for those. They're all brought to you right now by Rock Solid Custom Granite, voted best countertops in Durango yet again. 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
1: The La Plata County Sheriff's Office says a heads up on wildlife in the area. A mountain lion spotted two blocks off Park and Bayfield South End near Fox Farm Village. Be mindful of your pets as they encounter wildlife anytime in the place we live. The City of Cortez says have an innovative or creative idea to make Cortez better. Nonprofits, businesses, and individuals may get $4,000 for creative projects in Cortez. Those must be based in the city, be free and open to the public, and show a benefit to the overall community. Applicants are asked to consider several questions when completing their grant request, like, does the project make Cortez an amazing place to call home? Does the money produce something tangible that can be seen, felt, or experienced? Does the project engage the broader community? Does the project bring something new, innovative, and unique to Cortez? The next round of applications for the 81321 launch grant is due by 11:59 p.m. on July 1st. For FCB News, I'm Jamie Monticelli.
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It's Sly and the Family Stone on 101.3 FM. Happy to have you here. Good morning. That was Thank You that we just heard. We heard Never Gonna Let You Down by Colby Calais right before that. And normally at this time of the morning, 7:40, he'd be jumping into trivia time with Chad Pyre. He is not in studio today. He's going to be back in studio come Monday next week, and you'll be back to all your live morning games there. 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

0: Good morning, your road report brought to you by Krager's Ace Hardware, more than a hardware store, much, much more, in the Town Plaza, Durango. Please watch for road work on Highway 550 just north of Aztec. The highway is reduced to one lane in each direction, and there are reduced speed limits in place. You can expect some delays, especially during peak driving times. And night paving work continues on Highway 160, just on the east side of Durango at the intersections of Elmore's Corner and Home Depot. Work will take place 7 p.m. to 7 a.m. and could include a full stops during paving operations. Also, there's a width limit in place for Colorado 145 just outside of Telluride. Trucks are limited to 11 feet in width, and there are slower speeds in place. Please drive safe and enjoy the day.
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0: NBC News Radio, I'm Michael Kastner. The death toll is climbing after two powerful back-to-back earthquakes hit Venezuela on Wednesday. At least 164 people are dead, and that number is expected to continue to rise as many remain trapped under the rubble of collapsed homes and buildings. Nearly 1,000 people are reported injured as a result of the magnitude 7.2 and 7.5 quakes. President Trump hosted the kickoff celebration of the Great American State Fair Wednesday night. Speaking from the National Mall, Trump touted the virtues of the U.S. and declared that America is back.
1: There has never been anything like the United States of America, and together we are making it bigger and better and stronger and far more exceptional than ever before.
0: Trump did turn political, telling the crowd that things are much better since he came back into office. People flocked to the mall for the event that featured a series of military flyovers, the U.S. Army and Marine Corps bands, singer Lee Greenwood, and a gigantic Ferris wheel. Secretary of State Marco Rubio is telling leaders in the Middle East that the U.S. wants peace with Iran, but not at any price.
2: He's really attempted to propose this memorandum of understanding as a mechanism for peace in the region rather than a concession to Tehran.
0: Correspondent Fiona Mee says Rubio, who's in Bahrain for a meeting of the Gulf Cooperation Council, is trying to reassure foreign ministers that a peace deal with Iran would take into account the interests of U.S. allies. And the U.S. military is back to requiring flu vaccines after hundreds of soldiers became ill earlier this month. In April, Secretary Pete Hegseth said the vaccinations would be optional. Michael Kastner, NBC News Radio.
3: Rocky Mountain News Network, I'm Teresa Taylor. Colorado Parks and Wildlife biologists confirmed that a collared gray wolf recently crossed I-25 into southern Colorado. CPW officials note that this extensive movement highlights the typical behavior of dispersing young wolves, which often travel hundreds or thousands of miles in search of a mate and new territory. On Tuesday, a 59-year-old moving company employee from Silverthorne was tragically crushed to death by a boulder along the Arkansas River near Buena Vista. The victim, identified as Paul Frash, dislodged some rocks while walking up an incline, causing a boulder estimated to weigh at least a half ton to land on him. And the rapidly spreading Dry Creek fire broke out south of Rifle in Garfield County this week, fueled by strong winds blowing to the east and southeast. The wildfire has since burned 315 acres and has destroyed one home and an outbuilding. I'm Teresa Taylor.
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0: Hey, good morning. Jake Jones here with a quick look at your local Four Corners forecast. And per the National Weather Service, slight chances of more rainfall today, about a 30% shot here in Durango, with the daytime high up to about 86 degrees. Ghost Springs, you get about a 30% chance as well. You'll get it to about 81 today. Aztec Farmington, about a 20% chance as well, and you're both getting up to about 90 today. And on your Thursday, up in the high country, Silverton, up to 68, 70% chance of significant rainfall up north. 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
1: 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The Community Concert Hall Summer Series of the Park returns to Buckley Park on Main Avenue in downtown Durango. 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Curated by Concert Hall Director Charles Leslie, the series reflects a continued commitment to expanding access to live performances while maintaining the quality audiences have come to expect from the Concert Hall stage. What began as a way to bring music beyond the walls of the theater and a way to provide memorable summer evenings, the series continues to support hands-on learning opportunities for students at Fort Lewis College and has even grown into a signature Durango summer tradition. All 7 shows will begin at 5:30 p.m. each Thursday starting June 25th, featuring the Sweet Lizzy Project. 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

0: Weezer on 101.3 FM. Good morning. Happy Thursday. Just heard Island in the Sun there. Adele was right before that. Someone Like You and Jamie Monticelli coming up right now with a couple local headlines here in the Four Corners. We'll pass it over to her for those. Your news at the top of this hour and at the bottom of it, brought to you by Rivergate Pharmacy and Compounding Center, where walk-in vaccine appointments are available. 575 Rivergate Lane in Durango and online at rivergatepharmacy.com.
1: The city of Durango says the public is invited to a ribbon-cutting ceremony at 10 o'clock this morning to help celebrate the official completion of the County Road 250-251 project. That is a collaboration between the city and the county government to rebuild the heavily used road. Fort Lewis College has been awarded the Comprehensive Basic Needs Campus designation by the Colorado Department of Higher Education. That is the state's highest recognition for colleges providing integrated data-informed support for students facing food insecurity, housing instability, and other basic needs challenges. FLC was one of just 14 institutions and one of only a handful of four-year universities to receive the comprehensive designation in CDHE's inaugural cohort. The city of Durango has launched a housing affordability webpage to engage residents on the city's latest housing efforts. You can read regular news updates, ask questions, leave suggestions, and find events to contribute to the ongoing work of making Durango more affordable. For FCB News, I'm Jamie Monticelli.
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0: This Colorado History Moment is brought to you by Huck Finn Marathon, located on the corner of Florida Road and County Road 250, Durango.
1: So everybody's heard of the Texas Rangers. Has anybody ever heard of the Colorado Rangers?
2: Well, it doesn't appear that many people have, and which is quite interesting because they were really an important part of our growth as from territory to statehood. They were founded in 1861 during the Civil War, and they were cowboys, working men, and they had to provide their own weapons and ammunition and their own horses. But they were the rough and tumble lot. They went up into the mining camps. This is long before the railroad got here, so they spent a lot of time on horseback. You know, and back then we also had the early days of the cattle rustling and the horse thieves. There was even a trail up in the mountains here in the San Juans called Horse Thief Trail, and outlaws would steal horses and mules at one camp, take them to another, and sell them. And they kind of steal some more and make a big circuit and eventually come back and steal the same ones over again. So, you know, these guys were constantly on the run chasing them down.
1: Was it a good job?
2: I think it probably would have been a good job for adventuresome young men, you know, maybe particularly some of the young men who came out here hoping to strike it rich in gold and discovered that, you know, that's a hell of a lot of work.
1: Yeah. Yeah.
2: And, you know, I know if I was back then, it would have been a perfect job for me.
1: Yeah.
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5: 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David Gilmour is the father of 4, so he'll be featured in The Eye. 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

0: 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Please watch for road work on Highway 550 just north of Aztec. The highway is reduced to one lane in each direction and there are reduced speed limits in place. You can expect some delays, especially during peak driving times. And night paving work continues on Highway 160, just on the east side of Durango at the intersections of Elmore's Corner and Home Depot. Work will take place 7 p.m. to 7 a.m. and could include full stops during paving operations. Also, there's a width limit in place for Colorado 145 just outside of Telluride. Trucks are limited to 11 feet in width and there are slower speeds in place. Please drive safe and enjoy the day.
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0: NBC News Radio, I'm Michael Kastner. A series of powerful earthquakes have killed over 160 people in the South American country of Venezuela. Local officials believe the death toll will continue to rise as many remain trapped under the rubble of collapsed homes and buildings in the densely populated city of Caracas. Nearly 1,000 people are reported injured. Matthew Blackett, a professor of natural hazards and earthquakes at Coventry University in the UK, says crews must work fast to find survivors believed trapped under the rubble of toppled buildings.
1: It's dangerous to send people into buildings or collapsed buildings to get people out. But unfortunately, we just had maybe 24 or 48 hours to get those people who are currently trapped out of the buildings. But to do so, we put more lives at risk.
0: A magnitude 7.2 earthquake struck first yesterday, followed by a magnitude 7.5 quake, which was the strongest to hit Venezuela in over 100 years. And a powerful earthquake has struck Japan. More from Mark Mayfield.
2: The 6.9 magnitude quake struck this morning in northern Japan off the coast of Kuji. Strong tremors were felt throughout the region, disrupting bullet train services. Local reports say at least four people were injured by the quake.
0: The Supreme Court could release some major decisions today. The justices gave themselves until the end of June to finish their work, and several decisions involving high-profile cases have yet to be released. The docket includes President Trump's birthright citizenship order and counting mail-in ballots that arrive after Election Day. Secretary of State Marco Rubio is telling leaders in the Middle East that the U.S. wants peace with Iran.
3: While we want a deal, we don't want a deal at any price. We want a deal that's good, we want a deal that's real, we want a deal that's verifiable, and we want a deal that's adhered to.
0: He also said any deal would take into account the interests of U.S. allies. Michael Kastner, NBC News Radio.
4: Rocky Mountain News Network, I'm Teresa Taylor. Colorado Parks and Wildlife biologists confirmed that a collared gray wolf recently crossed I-25 into southern Colorado. CPW officials note that this extensive movement highlights the typical behavior of dispersing young wolves, which often travel hundreds or thousands of miles in search of a mate and new territory. On Tuesday, a 59-year-old moving company employee from Silverthorne was tragically crushed to death by a boulder along the Arkansas River near Buena Vista. The victim, identified as Paul Frash, dislodged some rocks while walking up an incline, causing a boulder estimated to weigh at least a half ton to land on him. And the rapidly spreading Dry Creek fire broke out south of Rifle in Garfield County this week, fueled by strong winds blowing to the east and southeast. The wildfire has since burned 315 acres and has destroyed one home and an outbuilding. I'm Teresa Taylor.
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0: Jake Jones here with a quick look at your local Four Corners forecast. And per the National Weather Service, slight chances of more rainfall today, about a 30% shot here in Durango, with the daytime high up to about 86 degrees. Ghost Springs, you get about a 30% chance as well. You'll get it to about 81 today. Aztec Farmington, about a 20% chance as well, and you're both getting up to about 90 today. And on your Thursday, up in the high country, Silverton, up to 68, 70% chance of significant rainfall up north. 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

0: morning. This is Radio 101. Just heard the Spinners right there with It's a Shame. Annie Lennox right ahead of that, Walking on Broken Glass. And at the very top of that set, that was Ray Charles, Hit the Road Jack. Coming up right now, going to pass it over to Jamie Monticelli with a couple local headlines. This is all brought to you here by Roto-Rooter of Durango. 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
1: The La Plata County Sheriff's Office says a heads up on wildlife in the area. A mountain lion spotted two blocks off Park and Bayfield South End near Fox Farm Village. Be mindful of your pets as they encounter wildlife anytime in the place we live. The City of Cortez says have an innovative or creative idea to make Cortez better. Nonprofits, businesses, and individuals may get $4,000 for creative projects in Cortez. Those must be based in the city, be free and open to the public, and show a benefit to the overall community. Applicants are asked to consider several questions when completing their grant request, like, does the project make Cortez an amazing place to call home? Does the money produce something tangible that can be seen, felt, or experienced? Does the project engage the broader community? Does the project bring something new, innovative, and unique to Cortez? The next round of applications for the 81321 launch grant is due by 11:59 p.m. on July 1st. For FCB News, I'm Jamie Monticelli.
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0: That's Paul Simons, Love Something Like a Rock, Radio 101. Happy to have you along. Happy Thursday. And good morning to you. Right before that, we heard Last Train Home by John Mayer. Normally at this time of the morning, 9:40, you jump into a chance to win with Chad Pyre. He is not in studio today. He's going to be back on Monday, and he'll be back to all your live morning games there. But normally would be jumping into a chance to win playing Link the Lyrics, all brought to you by East by Southwest, open for lunch Monday through Saturday from 11:30 to 2:30 p.m. and dinner Sunday through Thursday, 4:30 to 8:30, Friday and Saturday, 4:30 to 9.
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0: 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Please watch for road work on Highway 550 just north of Aztec. The highway is reduced to one lane in each direction, and there are reduced speed limits in place. You can expect some delays, especially during peak driving times. And night paving work continues on Highway 160, just on the east side of Durango at the intersections of Elmore's Corner and Home Depot. 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

0: NBC News Radio, I'm Michael Kastner. The death toll is climbing after two powerful back-to-back earthquakes hit Venezuela. Correspondent Catherine Ellis has been speaking with people who experienced the magnitude 7.2 and 7.5 quakes yesterday.
1: People were telling me that things were just falling around the house. A lot of people have got injuries. Other people thought they were going to die, you know, worried about their kids, worried about their pets, trying to get out of the buildings.
0: At least 164 people are dead, with that number expected to rise as many remain trapped under the rubble of collapsed homes and buildings. Nearly 1,000 people are reported injured. The U.S. is pledging to send search and rescue teams and humanitarian supplies. Secretary of State Marco Rubio this morning speaking in Bahrain.
2: We're already deploying search and rescue teams from Fairfax County, Virginia, and Los Angeles. There'll be some others we'll add. That's their most immediate need right now, is search and rescue efforts.
0: Venezuelan President Delcy Rodriguez has declared a state of emergency. Secretary Rubio is in Bahrain for a meeting of the Gulf Cooperation Council, where he's reassuring Middle East allies that a peace deal with Tehran would take their interests into account. He also says Iran won't be allowed to charge tolls for passage through the Strait of Hormuz.
2: If in fact we accepted that you can charge money to use an international waterway because it happens to be near your territorial space, well, then this would spread throughout the world like a contagion.
0: He also told foreign ministers that the U.S. wants peace with Iran, but not at any price. Inflation is on the rise, reaching its highest level in 3 years. According to the Personal Consumption Expenditures Price Index, Federal Reserve's primary inflation gauge showed an annual rate of 4.1%. Michael Kastner, NBC News Radio.
3: Rocky Mount News Network, I'm Teresa Taylor. On Tuesday, a 59-year-old man from Silverthorne was tragically crushed to death by a boulder along the Arkansas River near Buena Vista. The victim, identified as Paul Frash, dislodged some rocks while walking up an incline, causing a boulder estimated to weigh at least a half ton to land on him. Colorado Parks and Wildlife biologists confirmed that a collared gray wolf recently crossed I-25 into southern Colorado. CPW officials note that this extensive movement highlights the typical behavior of dispersing young wolves, which often travel hundreds or thousands of miles in search of a mate and new territory. And Sunrise Farm in Severance has canceled its popular pumpkin patch for the 2026 fall season due to severe drought conditions. The family-owned farm made the heartbreaking decision after being informed they would likely receive no irrigation water in August, which is a critical growth period for that crop. I'm Teresa Taylor.
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0: Good morning. Jake Jones here with a quick look at your local Four Corners forecast. And per the National Weather Service, slight chances of more rainfall today, about a 30% shot here in Durango, with the daytime high up to about 86 degrees. Ghost Springs, you get about a 30% chance as well. You'll get it to about 81 today. Aztec Farmington, about a 20% chance as well, and you're both getting up to about 90 today. And on your Thursday, up in the high country, Silverton, up to 68, 70% chance of significant rainfall up north. 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

0: Before the World Championships return to Durango in 2030, come witness where the legacy began. Purgatory Resort hosts the final stop of the Mountain States Cup from Friday, August 28th to Sunday, August 30th. By the time the tour reaches this stop, the riders will be warmed up, which is a good thing because this rowdy track demands it. 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

0: NBC News Radio. I'm Chris Caraccio. The Supreme Court has sided with President Trump on two major immigration cases. Today, the High Court ruled that Trump can restart the policy that turns asylum seekers before they step foot in the U.S. The Supreme Court also ruled in favor of Trump when it comes to ending the temporary protected status for Haitians and Syrians. Annual inflation has reached its highest level in 3 years. According to the Personal Consumption Expenditures Price Index released by the Commerce Department today, the Fed's primary inflation gauge showed an annual rate of 4.1%. That's the highest since April of 2023. Meantime, the Dow Jones has been up over 700 points at times today. The death toll is on the rise in Venezuela after two powerful back-to-back earthquakes hit the country yesterday. At least 164 people have died, with that number expected to continue to rise as many remain trapped under the rubble of collapsed homes and buildings. Nearly 1,000 people are reported injured as a result of the magnitude 7.2 and 7.5 quakes. Secretary of State Marco Rubio is in Bahrain for a meeting of the Gulf Cooperation Council, where he's reassuring Middle East allies that a peace deal with Tehran would take their interests into account. He also said Iran won't be allowed to charge tolls for the passage through the Strait of Hormuz.
1: If in fact we accepted that you can charge money to use an international waterway because it happens to be near your territorial space, well then this would spread throughout the world like a contagion.
0: He also told foreign ministers that the U.S. wants peace with Iran, but not at any price. A record number of cities across the country now have starter homes valued at $1 million or more. According to Zillow, 242 cities across 26 states have housing markets with that price tag as the entry point for home ownership. California has the most cities on that list with 105. Second on the list is New York with 42 cities. New Jersey, Florida, and Massachusetts round out the top five. Team USA is hoping to stay perfect in the group stage of the FIFA World Cup. They'll take on Turkey tonight from Inglewood. America has won both of its matches so far in this World Cup against Paraguay and Australia to clinch Group D. I'm Chris Caraccio, NBC News Radio.
2: Rocky Mount News Network, I'm Teresa Taylor. Colorado Parks and Wildlife biologists confirmed that a collared gray wolf recently crossed I-25 into southern Colorado. CPW officials note that this extensive movement highlights the typical behavior of dispersing young wolves, which often travel hundreds or thousands of miles in search of a mate and new territory. On Tuesday, a 59-year-old moving company employee from Silverthorne was tragically crushed to death by a boulder along the Arkansas River near Buena Vista. The victim, identified as Paul Frash, dislodged some rocks while walking up an incline, causing a boulder estimated to weigh at least a half ton to land on him. And the rapidly spreading Dry Creek fire broke out south of Rifle in Garfield County this week, fueled by strong winds blowing to the east and southeast. The wildfire has since burned 315 acres and has destroyed one home and an outbuilding. I'm Teresa Taylor.
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0: Hey, good morning. Jake Jones here with a quick look at your local Four Corners forecast. And per the National Weather Service, slight chances of more rainfall today, about a 30% shot here in Durango, with the daytime high up to about 86 degrees. Coast Springs, you get about a 30% chance as well. You'll get it to about 81 today. Aztec Farmington, about a 20% chance as well, and you're both getting up to about 90 today. And on your Thursday, up in the high country, Silverton, up to 68, 70% chance of significant rainfall up north. 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

0: Dave Johnson. Be sure and be tuned in next time for another great edition of The Best in Blues on Blues Deluxe. We'll have new music from Ireland's Grainne Duffy. Singer, songwriter, and guitarist Dave Thomas has a new title for us. Chicago's Denise LaGrasso will be our Blue Bloods guest, and we'll have classic work from Robin Trower. All that and more coming up next time on Blues Deluxe.
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0: 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I'm Chris Caraggio.
1: The Supreme Court is siding with President Trump on border policy, John Fink reports.
2: The justices ruled the federal government can turn back some asylum seekers at the U.S.-Mexico border without hearing their claims right away. The practice known as metering limits how many people can apply each day and has been used by both Republican and Democratic administrations. The court says federal law does not require a claim to be processed if a migrant has not set foot on U.S. soil. The ruling could allow the policy to return, which may affect crossings at busy ports like those in San Diego.
1: The Supreme Court also ruled in favor of Trump when it comes to ending the temporary protected status for Haitians and Syrians. The Federal Reserve's primary inflation gauge showed an annual rate of 4.1%. That's according to the Personal Consumption Expenditures Price Index released by the Commerce Department today. It's the highest since April of 2023. New polling from Gallup shows economic confidence remains weak, but has improved modestly in June, according to the findings. The surge in gas prices accompanied by the Iran conflict is felt by Americans, as two-thirds report gas prices are causing hardship for their households. However, Gallup's poll results suggest the broader economic effects of rising energy costs may be leveling off. Economic confidence has improved slightly in June after a sharp decline over the past few months. Over 160 people have died after earthquakes hit Venezuela yesterday. That number is expected to continue to rise as many remain trapped under the rubble of collapsed homes and buildings. Nearly 1,000 people are reported injured as a result of the magnitude 7.2 and 7.5 quakes. Millions across the central and southern U.S. are continuing to brace for repeated rounds of tropical downpours through the end of the work week. The National Weather Service issued a level 2 out of 4 flash flood threat that spans 700 miles across the central region, and it has upgraded portions of Missouri and Kansas to a level 3 threat. I'm Chris Caraggio, NBC News Radio.
3: And a big 12:02 on the clock. Welcome back into Radio 101 here. Happy Thursday to you. I'm Jake Jones, and you're officially rocking with the Joneses. And a shout out to the gallery. They're bringing you your top of the hour news this hour, along with a couple local headlines on the way here. That's the Gallery Flooring and Design Building, the Incredible Design Center at 129 Baker Lane, just off Escalante Drive in Durango. 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And we are going to hit a free-for-all Thursday today for your request line. About to dive into it. I would love to hear from you today. I'm not going to be in studio with you tomorrow on your Friday. I'm going to be off driving my way over to the Grand Canyon. So no free-for-all Friday. We're going to shift that to today, free-for-all Thursday. Let's fill up this hour with a bunch of great and fun music. 970-259-4456. 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
4: The city of Durango says the public is invited to a ribbon-cutting ceremony at 10 o'clock this morning to help celebrate the official completion of the County Road 250-251 project. That is a collaboration between the city and the county government to rebuild the heavily used road. Fort Lewis College has been awarded the Comprehensive Basic Needs Campus designation by the Colorado Department of Higher Education. That is the state's highest recognition for colleges providing integrated data-informed support for students facing food insecurity, housing instability, and other basic needs challenges. FLC was one of just 14 institutions and one of only a handful of four-year universities to receive the comprehensive designation in CDHE's inaugural cohort. The City of Durango has launched a housing affordability webpage to engage residents on the city's latest housing efforts. You can read regular news updates, ask questions, leave suggestions, and find events to contribute to the ongoing work of making Durango more affordable. For FCB News, I'm Jamie Monticelli.
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kicking off our Thursday afternoon with the Big Stones classic there, You Can't Always Get What You Want. Happy to have you along. Happy Thursday. I'm Jake Jones. You're rocking with the Joneses. And you know what? In this very specific case of our request hour, maybe you can get what you want. Give me a call here. Free for all Friday, 970-259-4456. Here's Steely Dan.

0: It's Peter Frampton on 101.3 FM. Happy Thursday. That one brings us into a quick look at your local Four Corners forecast. Ahead of that, we did hear Josie. That was Steely Dan. And this quick look at your weather, it's all brought to you here by AAA Plumbing and Heating, providing quality service to our community. 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And 30% chances of precipitation across almost the entire Four Corners today. That goes from northwest New Mexico up here to the valleys in southwest Colorado. Bit of a higher chance, though, up north, about a 60% shot of some rain up in the high country today. Silverton, you're up to 69 degrees for a high. Here in Durango, we'll get up to about 88 for a high today. Pagosa Springs, 82. Cortez, 87. Aztec Farmington, about 90, 91 degrees. And we all got a sunset coming up 8:35 p.m. tonight. 14 hours. 43 minutes of daylight today, and overnight looks like we got about a 30% shot of more rains falling there. We'll get down to about 48 degrees, and tomorrow on a Friday, 70% chances of rain coming down with a high of about 86 here in Durango. Stick around, I got a bunch of great music on the way for you. 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

0: 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Who's this?
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0: All right, Free For All Thursday,
1: Steve.
0: All
1: right, well, you go. You have a damn good time on your little trip.
0: Absolutely, man. I definitely will.
1: All right, that's cool. Can you play that song? I think it's called Slip Away.

0: 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Happy Thursday. Who's this?
1: This is Arthur. How you doing, Jake?
0: Arthur, I'm doing well, my friend. How about yourself?
1: Pretty good, pretty good. I was thinking of, about some, let's do, The Cabin Down Below. Tom Petty. Some good Tom Petty.
0: Tom Petty? I got you, Arthur.
1: All right, man. You have a great day. And you going on vacation or what?
0: Oh, just going on a little camp trip out to the Grand Canyon, to the North Rim.
1: Cool, cool. I haven't been there since the 60s.
0: Oh, cool, man. Well, I'll tell you what's changed.
1: All right. You have a good day.

0: 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Happy Thursday. This is Jake. Who's this?
1: This is Gene.
0: All right, Gene. Free for all Thursday.
1: Free for all. How about along the Watchtower with Jimi Hendrix?
0: Oh, man. Okay. All right. Let me see if I can fit that in. Sometimes my program director, he's scared of electric guitars. Jimi Hendrix is a scary guy.

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0: This is Jake. Who's this?
1: Hey, Jake. Great music. But Atlantis by Donovan.
0: Oh, yeah. Yeah, I'm familiar.
1: That's a really funky. It almost makes you have to think.
0: Yeah, it's a
1: good thing. And in this day and age, it's really nice to have to think.
2: The continent of Atlantis was an island which lay before the Great Flood in the area we now call the Atlantic Ocean. So great an area of land that from her western shores those beautiful sailors journeyed to the South and the North Americas with ease in their ships with painted sails. To the east, Africa was her neighbor, across a short strait of sea miles. The great Egyptian age is but a remnant of the Atlantean culture. The antediluvian kings colonized the world. All the gods who play in the mythological dramas, in all legends from all lands, were from fair Atlantis. Knowing her fate, Atlantis sent out ships to all corners of the earth. On board were the 12. The poet, the physician, the farmer, the scientist, the magician, and the other so-called gods of our legends, though gods they were. And as the elders of our time choose to remain blind, let us rejoice and let us sing and dance and ring in the new. Hail Atlantis!

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0: 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I'm Chris Caraccio.
1: President Trump is getting a win on two major immigration cases. Today, the Supreme Court ruled that Trump can restart the policy that turns back asylum seekers before they step foot in the U.S. The policy was originated under former President Obama. The Supreme Court also ruled in favor of Trump when it comes to ending the temporary protected status for Haitians and Syrians. Secretary of State Marco Rubio says the U.S. wants peace with Iran, but not at any price. He is in Bahrain for a meeting of the Gulf Cooperation Council and is assuring foreign ministers that a peace deal with Iran would take into account the interests of U.S. allies. Rubio also said that Iran requiring tolls from ships passing through the Strait of Hormuz is unacceptable. Millions of people in the western U.S. are sweltering as a heat wave brings triple-digit temperatures to a wide area. NBC's Ryan Chandler has details.
2: From Southeast California all the way to Lubbock, Texas, seeing triple digits that could extend past 110 degrees. The National Weather Service putting in extreme heat alerts for Arizona, where they warn some parts of that state could see temperatures past 112 degrees.
1: The intense heat, along with dry and windy conditions, have been fueling wildfires in the Mountain West. The National Weather Service says hot weather will move into the eastern half of the country starting next week, bringing increasing humidity and temperatures in the 90s. Economic confidence remains weak, but has improved modestly in June. That's according to a new poll from Gallup. According to the findings, the surge in gas prices accompanied by the Iran conflict is felt by Americans, as two-thirds report gas prices are causing hardship for their households. President Trump will visit Mount Rushmore to help mark the country's 250th birthday. He announced today that he will attend the America 250 fireworks celebration on July 3rd. South Dakota Governor Larry Roden praised the announcement, saying, "Together, we will throw the biggest birthday party ever for our nation and celebrate America's legacy of freedom, liberty, and justice for all." I'm Chris Caraccio, NBC News Radio.
3: Rocky Mountain News Network, I'm Teresa Taylor. Colorado Parks and Wildlife biologists confirmed that a collared gray wolf recently crossed I-25 into southern Colorado. CPW officials note that this extensive movement highlights the typical behavior of dispersing young wolves, which often travel hundreds or thousands of miles in search of a mate and new territory. On Tuesday, a 59-year-old moving company employee from Silverthorne was tragically crushed to death by a boulder along the Arkansas River near Buena Vista. The victim, identified as Paul Frash, dislodged some rocks while walking up an incline, causing a boulder estimated to weigh at least a half ton to land on him. And the rapidly spreading Dry Creek fire broke out south of Rifle in Garfield County this week, fueled by strong winds blowing to the east and southeast. The wildfire has since burned 315 acres and has destroyed one home and an outbuilding. I'm Teresa Taylor.
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James Taylor put that one out. That's why I'm here. 1985. That kicks off our 1 o'clock hour on Radio 101 today. We got about 107 on the clock. Happy Thursday. I'm Jake Jones. You're rocking with the Joneses. We've got a pretty windy day in front of us. Potential rains. We got a full weather report coming up in just a minute. But in the meantime, here's Jefferson Starship with Count on Me.

0: Relatively speaking, this is one of life's easier questions. What's your name?
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0: certainly has been a bunch of blue sky out my window over here in Bodo Park today. We have 30% chances of rain on the forecast. That goes for the entire Four Corners, really, and higher chances up north. About a 60% shot in the high country today, but I've yet to see anything fall. We'll see what happens. Allman Brothers Band, we just heard. Hollies before that, and at the top of that set, that was Jefferson Starship. I guess that's most of your weather report right there, but I suppose I'll give you a couple more deets. Overnight tonight, rains could continue. There's a 30% chance there as well, with an overnight low of about 48 degrees. And tomorrow on our Friday, chances of rain actually kick up to about a 70% shot there, and we'll get up to about 88 degrees for a high today here in Durango. I'll be right back with you. Got some great music coming up the rest of this 1 o'clock hour on your soundtrack to the Four Corners.
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From 1972, swamp folk rocker Bobby Charles, that's Street People on Radio 101. Happy to have you here. Ahead of that, we heard a big classic from Fleetwood Mac coming off of Rumors from 77. That was The Chain. And right now, we'll take it a bit more contemporary with Tom Petty and the Heartbreakers. This one from 2010, coming off Mojo, High in the Morning.

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Jackson Browne on 101.3 FM. That's You Love the Thunder. Happy Thursday. I'm Jake Jones. You are rocking with the Joneses. I got a country crossover hit here and a more contemporary feature in Tyler Childers. This is All Yourn. 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

0: NBC News Radio. I'm Chris Caraccio. The Supreme Court has sided with President Trump on two major immigration cases. The High Court ruled today that Trump can restart the policy that turns away asylum seekers before they step foot in the U.S. The Supreme Court also ruled in favor of Trump when it comes to ending the temporary protected status for Haitians and Syrians. And the White House border czar thinks the High Court made the right call with today's decision regarding more than 300,000 Haitians and 6,000 Syrians living in the U.S.
1: Temporary means temporary. When the condition in that country gets better, they need to go home.
0: Tom Holman said no other administration has had the guts to follow the statute, which grants temporary protections while a country is in turmoil or following a natural disaster. The death toll is rising after two powerful back-to-back earthquakes hit Venezuela yesterday. At least 188 people have died, and that number is expected to jump as many remain trapped under the rubble of collapsed homes and buildings. Nearly 1,000 people are reported to be injured as the result of the magnitude 7.2 and 7.5 quakes. A federal judge has struck down President Trump's executive order seeking to create an internal list of eligible voters based on available data. The executive order has the U.S. Postal Service only delivering mail-in ballots to individuals on each state's voter roll of federal-approved citizens based on available citizenship data. However, the judge issued the fourth order, striking down the action, and echoed her colleagues in affirming that states have the authority over their election processes. Fewer Americans than expected filed first-time requests for unemployment benefits last week. The Labor Department says it received 215,000 claims in the week ending June 20th. Most analysts had been expecting today's number to come in at about 223,000. Lionel Richie was reportedly taken to the hospital last night after feeling dizzy on stage. TMZ says paramedics met Richie backstage at his concert in St. Paul, Minnesota, and took him to a hospital by ambulance. I'm Chris Caraccio, NBC News Radio.
2: Rocky Mountain News Network, I'm Teresa Taylor. On Tuesday, a 59-year-old man from Silverthorne was tragically crushed to death by a boulder along the Arkansas River near Buena Vista. The victim, identified as Paul Frash, dislodged some rocks while walking up an incline, causing a boulder estimated to weigh at least a half ton to land on him. Colorado Parks and Wildlife biologists confirmed that a collared gray wolf recently crossed I-25 into southern Colorado. CPW officials note that this extensive movement highlights the typical behavior of dispersing young wolves, which often travel hundreds or thousands of miles in search of a mate and new territory. And Sunrise Farm in Severance has canceled its popular pumpkin patch for the 2026 fall season due to severe drought conditions. The family-owned farm made the heartbreaking decision after being informed they would likely receive no irrigation water in August, which is a critical growth period for that crop. I'm Teresa Taylor.
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kicking off our 2 o'clock hour in 1970 today. Got another 70s feature coming up right here with Three Dog Night. But George Harrison, we just heard My Sweet Lord. I'm Jake Jones. You're rocking with the Joneses. Here's Joy to the World.

0: John Lennon with Beautiful Boy on Radio 101. Heard Devil Woman, Cliff Richard right before that, and Three Dog Night at the very top of the set. That was Joy to the World. All three of them right now, bringing us into a quick look at your local Four Corners forecast. And this quick look at your weather, it's all brought to you here by Four Corners Broadcasting. And we've got 30% chances of some afternoon showers across southwest Colorado today. Actually, northwest New Mexico joining that party as well. Aztec Farmington, 30% chance this afternoon of some showers yourself. Up north, a bit of a higher shot in high country, Silverton. About a 60% chance of precipitation today and a 69 degree high you'll get up to up there. Here in Durango, we'll get up to about 88 for a high. Pagosa Springs, 82 today for a high. Cortez, 87. Aztec Farmington, about 90. Sunset coming up 8:35 p.m. tonight. We do have chances of rain overnight as well, about a 30% shot of that. Looks like it could pick up tomorrow on a Friday, though. We're looking at a high in Durango of about 86 tomorrow and 70% chances of afternoon showers. Stick around for, great music. I was going to say A Chance to Win. That's coming up next hour. Apologies. But that is coming up at 3:30. I got a bunch of great music. I'm fitting into this 2 o'clock hour, though. Happy to have you along. Happy Thursday. I'm Jake Jones, and you're rocking with the Joneses.
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was 96 that Sting put that out. That's I'm So Happy I Can't Stop Crying. We heard George Thorogood right ahead of that. Who Do You Love? He put that out in 1978. Not his original song. You got to go back to 56 to hear the original, actually. Bo Diddley did that one originally. But coming up right now, here's The Cure. Boys Don't Cry.

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3: It's a groove.

Valentine, Radio 101, 2020. He put that out. That one's called Strong Enough, coming off his album Monovision. That whole record, fantastic. There's actually a song on there dedicated to the Rocky Mountains, if you want to go check that one out. But coming up right now, I got Traffic. And we did hear Boz Scaggs, by the way, right before Ray LaMontagne there. That was Another Day, Another Letter from 69. And here from 67, Traffic's Dear Mr. Fantasy.

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1: 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Before the World Championships return to Durango in 2030, come witness where the legacy began. Purgatory Resort hosts the final stop of the Mountain States Cup from Friday, August 28th to Sunday, August 30th. 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

0: 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I'm Chris Caraggio.
1: The death toll has increased after two powerful back-to-back earthquakes struck Venezuela yesterday. At least 188 people have died, with numbers expected to rise as many are suspected to be trapped in collapsed buildings. Nearly 1,000 people are injured from the 7.2 and 7.5 quakes, and the U.S. pledges search and rescue support and aid. The Supreme Court is ruling in favor of President Trump in two major immigration cases. The High Court is allowing a policy that turns back asylum seekers before they reach the U.S. and upholding the end of temporary protected status for Haitians and Syrians. The ruling could affect 350,000 Haitians and 6,000 Syrians living in the U.S. Iran has been accused of attacking a Singapore-flagged ship in the Strait of Hormuz. U.S. officials told Fox News there were no casualties, but the incident comes during a tenuous time in the new U.S.-Iran peace deal. Freedom of navigation in the strait is a key point in the U.S.-Iran Memorandum of Understanding, with the U.S. demanding Iran never charge tolls. But Iran says they could enforce fees after the current 60-day pause expires. Meanwhile, Secretary of State Marco Rubio attended a meeting of Gulf nations in Bahrain and said those nations are also committed to seeing free flow of maritime traffic in the strait. Just shy of its one-year anniversary, Florida Governor Ron DeSantis says the immigration detention center in the middle of the Everglades, known as Alligator Alcatraz, has no more detainees and will be decommissioned in about 7 to 14 days.
2: So I have no doubt that when you start talking about 21,000 folks, that is, without question, has made our state safer. And it's made the country safer.
1: He says the nearly 21,000 deported through the facility would have otherwise been released to society. He's confident the federal government will reimburse the state for Alligator Alcatraz's construction and operation. Team USA looks to stay unbeaten in the FIFA World Cup group stage against Turkey tonight in Inglewood. The U.S. has already clinched Group D after wins over Paraguay and Australia.
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3: Rocky Mount News Network, I'm Teresa Taylor. Colorado Parks and Wildlife biologists confirmed that a collared gray wolf recently crossed I-25 into southern Colorado. CPW officials note that this extensive movement highlights the typical behavior of dispersing young wolves, which often travel hundreds or thousands of miles in search of a mate and new territory. On Tuesday, a 59-year-old moving company employee from Silverthorne was tragically crushed to death by a boulder along the Arkansas River near Buena Vista. The victim, identified as Paul Frash, dislodged some rocks while walking up an incline, causing a boulder estimated to weigh at least a half ton to land on him. And the rapidly spreading Dry Creek fire broke out south of Rifle in Garfield County this week, fueled by strong winds blowing to the east and southeast. The wildfire has since burned 315 acres and has destroyed one home and an outbuilding. I'm Teresa Taylor.
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River Band on Radio 101. That's Night Owls, 1981. They put that out, coming off an album of theirs called Time Exposure. Happy to have you here. Speaking of time, it is about 3:09 on the clock right now. I'm Jake Jones. You're rocking with the Joneses. Happy Thursday to you. Got a sweet one coming up here. Cover version of a country classic, Tennessee Whiskey, Chris Stapleton, 2015. Your soundtrack to the Four Corners.

0: Bunch of Groove on Radio 101, that's Free Ride. Right before that, we heard Flake, Jack Johnson, and Tennessee Whiskey, Chris Stapleton. That was at the very top. Right now, I got a quick look for you at your local Four Corners forecast. 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They're located off Highway 160, right between the hospital and Elmore's Corner, Durango. And we've had about 30% chances across southwest Colorado and northwest New Mexico today of some precipitation this afternoon. About a 30% shot everywhere you go today. Does increase the higher you go in elevation. High country looking at about a 60% shot of rain throughout your afternoon with a 69 degree high in Silverton right now. Here in Durango, we're up to about 88 for a high. Pagosa Springs, 82. Cortez, 87. Nastaic Farmington, about 90 today. Sunset should come up 8:35 p.m. Chances of rain sticking with us overnight, about a 30% shot of that. We'll get down to about 48 for a low here. And tomorrow on a Friday, chances of precipitation pick up to about a 70% shot. Stick around for a chance to win. That's coming up 3:30. We'll play Name That Tune Music Trivia on your soundtrack to the Four Corners.
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3: 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If you win today, you do go home with $15 to Mama Sylvia's. That's what's in the pot. You got to be the first caller in to correctly name this tune. It is that simple. I'll give you the number to call now. It's 970-259-4456. That's 970-259-4456. Headed to the mid-70s today. This is definitely one of their iconic songs. They got a couple, that's for sure. But 1976, this came out officially. Here's your clue for the day. Give me a call if you can name this tune. 970-259-4456.

0: Doris Troy with Just One Look on Radio 101, holding it down during music trivia. You had to name this tune today. I do have a winner. We went to 1976 for your clue. Here it was.
1: Time is on slipping into the future.
0: And a big shout out to Noel. Noel was the first one in to correctly identify this as the Steve Miller Band with Fly Like an Eagle. 1976. This went up to number 2 on the Hot 100. And actually, they recorded this in only 3 takes. The third take is the one that we're about to hear. It's a live, full band performance, all recorded at once. Well, other than some of the sound effects at the end. Those were overdubbed. But they started performing this earlier in the 70s, like 72 or 73. Of course, inspired by the political and the social unrest surrounding the Vietnam War at the time. You know, call to feed the babies, shoot the children. House the People. They released it on their iconic album in 76 of the same name. Still one of their most enduring hits, along with Joker and a couple others. And of course, this one has been covered 100 times over. The Neville Brothers, Seal, they all have big versions of this. I've always loved the original, though. And full song coming up in just a moment. Noel, great job. $15 to Mama Sylvia's. Waiting for you right here at the studio, 190 Turner Drive. Come on up and get it. You got 30 days, or it will evaporate on you. Everyone else, best of luck. We'll play sports trivia next hour, 4:30, and we'll be back to your live afternoon games on Monday. I'm going to be out of the studio tomorrow at the Grand Canyon, so Monday we'll be back to your chance to win. But again, 4:30 next hour, sports trivia on your soundtrack to the Four Corners.
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Tainted Love by Soft Cell on Radio 101. Happy to have you along here. I'm Jake Jones. You're rocking with the Joneses. And hey, if you're a big fan of musicals, a great time to be tuned in. I'm giving away another pair of tickets to go see Grease down in Farmington, the Four Corners Musical Theater production company putting it on. Fantastic show, fantastic production of Grease happening all the way through, I believe, July 12th. Be the final night they're showing it, but you have until then to go check out these shows. They're down there every night, Grease production. Give me a call right here at the studio. First caller in gets those tickets to go see Grease down in Farmington, 970-259-4456. In the meantime, here's Loudon Wainwright III with a summer anthem of mine recently. I've been spending almost every day jumping into some sort of body of water. Here's the swimming song, Radio 101.

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Happy Thursday. That's Four Non-Blondes with What's Up on Radio 101. Shout out to Brad. He won those Grease tickets. Great job, man. Quickest in on the phones there. That going on through July 12th down in Farmington at the Summer Amphitheater. Big production of Grease. Go check it out. Here's Little Feet, Keeping Up with the Joneses, Radio 101.

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0: 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I'm Chris Caraccio.
1: Iran struck a Singapore-flagged cargo ship in the Strait of Hormuz. U.S. officials believe it was a drone strike and there were no casualties, but the incident comes at a critical time in the new U.S.-Iran peace deal. Freedom of navigation in the Strait is a key point in the U.S.-Iran Memorandum of Understanding, with the U.S. demanding Iran never charge tolls, but Iran says they could enforce fees after the current 60-day pause expires. President Trump is notching a pair of wins on two major immigration cases before the Supreme Court. Today, the High Court ruled Trump can end temporary legal protections for thousands of Haitians and Syrians. The other ruling allows the government to turn back asylum seekers before they reach U.S. soil. Rescuers are in a race against time after back-to-back earthquakes rocked Venezuela yesterday. At least 188 people died, and that number is expected to rise as many remain trapped under the rubble of collapsed homes and buildings. Using its predictive modeling, the U.S. Geological Survey estimated the death toll could surpass 10,000 following the magnitude 7.2 and 7.5 quakes. Some conservatives are threatening to bring business in the House to a halt until the Senate passes the Save America Voting ID Act. Members of the House Freedom Caucus are indicating they'll oppose any procedural rules until Republicans in the Senate pass the bill. The measure already passed in the House but remains stalled in the Senate over Democratic opposition. FIFA World Cup Soccer returns to California's SoFi Stadium tonight when the U.S. men's team takes on Turkey. Earlier this month, America won both of its World Cup matches against Paraguay and Australia to clinch Group D. And dynamic attacker Christian Pulisic says the team needs to keep things rolling.
2: We want to keep the winning mentality, keep that feeling going. Going into the knockout rounds, there's no better way than with another win.
1: Fans hope Pulisic can suit up for the game after participating in training this week. The midfielder is working through a calf injury. Regardless of today's match, America is guaranteed a spot in the knockout round.
0: I'm Chris Caraccio, NBC News Radio.
3: Your top of the hour news and your local headlines coming up here. They're all brought to you this hour by Evening's Porch, assisted living in Bayfield. If you know an individual or a couple who could benefit being a resident at Evening's Porch, go ahead, give them a call. Their number is 884-0101.
4: The La Plata County Sheriff's Office says a heads up on wildlife in the area. A mountain lion spotted two blocks off Park and Bayfield South End near Fox Farm Village. Be mindful of your pets as they encounter wildlife anytime in the place we live. The City of Cortez says have an innovative or creative idea to make Cortez better. Nonprofits, businesses, and individuals may get $4,000 for creative projects in Cortez. Those must be based in the city, be free and open to the public, and show a benefit to the overall community. Applicants are asked to consider several questions when completing their grant request, like, does the project make Cortez an amazing place to call home? Does the money produce something tangible that can be seen, felt, or experienced? Does the project engage the broader community? Does the project bring something new, innovative, and unique to Cortez? The next round of applications for the 81321 launch grant is due by 11:59 p.m. on July 1st. For FCB News, I'm Jamie Monticelli.
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late 70s hit there for MJ. Rock with you, Michael Jackson, Radio 101, kicking off the 4 o'clock hour. And we'll take it to the early 70s now. Here was a big hit for this group, America. This is A Horse with No Name. Your soundtrack to the Four Corners. We got about 4:07, nearly 4:08 now on the clock.

0: the Sacred Souls, contemporary soul group coming out of San Diego. Very retro sound, though. That one's called Live For You. Right before that, heard Men At Work with Who Can It Be Now, and an America classic at the very top, that was A Horse With No Name. All three of them bringing us into a quick look at your local Four Corners forecast. And throughout the Four Corners today, we've all had about 30% chances of rain this afternoon. About an 88-degree high here in Durango, 82 in Pagosa Springs, 87 in Cortez today, and about 90 in Aztec and Farmington. Higher chances of rain up north in the higher elevations, high country with about a 60% shot continuing throughout your afternoon, and a 69-degree high in Silverton right now. Sunset for everybody, about 8:35 p.m. tonight, 14 hours, 43 minutes daylight. And looks like chances of rain will continue overnight, about a 30% shot, and picking up tomorrow on a Friday to a 70% chance, with a high of about 86 here in Durango. That's a quick look at your weather. 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Coming up at 4:30, we will play sports trivia. 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
1: Big 4:30 on the clock. Let's dive into it. Another chance to win here on Radio 101 today. 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Number's 970-259-4456. 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And general sports trivia today. You just got to be the first caller in with the correct answer. We're heading to the world of golf today. This is some record-holding golf history here. History. Golf buffs, you got a good chance here. Here we go. So there are two golfers who both hold the number one record for most PGA Tour titles of all time. They're both tied at 82 PGA title wins. You got to name me both of those golfers. One is from the more modern era, one is not. I'll give you that hint. Once again, your question, name me the two golfers who share the record for the most PGA Tour victories of all time, 82 titles each. Take your best guess. Number to call, 970-259-4456.

0: WCR's Lodi holding it down during sports trivia there for us today. And Roger, Roger is my winner. Took me about five or six calls to get to Roger. I'm glad you kept calling in, man. It just goes to prove, even if you get that initial busy tone, if all the lines are filled up, keep on calling. You never know. Had some great guesses. Actually, my first four to five calls all had the same guess. Here was your question for sports trivia today. You had to name me the two golfers who shared the record, both sitting at number one for most PGA Tour victories of all time. The correct answer? Tiger Woods and Sam Snead. Tiger Woods and Sam Snead. Everybody guessed Tiger Woods and Jack Nicklaus until Roger gave me a call. He had it. Tiger Woods, Sam Snead, both with 82 PGA titles under their belt, tied in first place. Jack Nicklaus is number three on that list, 73 wins. He's about nine behind him there. Yeah, Sam Snead, definitely an older player. He retired in 79, but he dominated the game for decades. They called him the Slammin' Sammy Snead. Tiger Woods, I guess the modern evolution. Both of them, though, hold that record together. Most PGA Tour victories in history, 82 titles each. Big congrats going out to Roger. Come on up to the studio. You know where we're at. 30 days to pick up that gift card or will evaporate on you. 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

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Happy Thursday. All right, that's Brass and Pocket. We just heard right before that we did hear Queen with You're My Best Friend. That one was coming right out of sports trivia. And we'll continue on now with a Prince classic. Here's Little Red Corvette. Where do you want to wind your soundtrack to the Four Corners?

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0: NBC News Radio, I'm Lisa Carton. The U.S. says Iran attacked a Singapore-flagged ship in the Strait of Hormuz. More from Chris Caraggio.
1: U.S. officials believe it was a drone strike and there were no casualties, but the incident comes at a critical time in the new U.S.-Iran peace deal. Freedom of navigation in the strait is a key point in the U.S.-Iran Memorandum of Understanding, with the U.S. demanding Iran never charge tolls, but Iran says they could enforce fees after the current 60-day pause expires.
0: Meanwhile, Secretary of State Marco Rubio attended a meeting of Gulf nations in Bahrain and said those nations are also committed to seeing free flow of maritime traffic in the strait. The Supreme Court is handing President Trump a pair of wins on two major immigration cases. Today, the High Court ruled Trump can restart the policy that turns back asylum seekers before they step foot in the U.S. The policy was originated under former President Obama. The Supreme Court also ruled in favor of Trump when it comes to ending the temporary protected status for Haitians and Syrians. The decision could mean 350,000 Haitians and 6,000 Syrians lose the ability to stay in the U.S. There are growing fears the death toll will rise substantially after back-to-back earthquakes rocked Venezuela yesterday. At least 188 people are dead, and as George Solis reports, that number is expected to rise as many remain trapped under the rubble of collapsed homes and buildings.
2: Experts calling it the strongest earthquakes to hit the country in more than a century. The images truly astonishing. Buildings reduced to rubble, rescuers climbing over some of those buildings to find survivors. Of course, every second crucial.
0: Nearly 1,000 people are reported injured as a result of the magnitude 7.2 and 7.5 quakes. The U.S. will hit the pitch for its World Cup final group stage game later tonight in Los Angeles. The Stars and Stripes will take on Turkey as they aim to stay undefeated. 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
3: The city of Durango says the public is invited to a ribbon-cutting ceremony at 10 o'clock this morning to help celebrate the official completion of the County Road 250-251 project. That is a collaboration between the city and the county government to rebuild the heavily used road. Fort Lewis College has been awarded the Comprehensive Basic Needs Campus designation by the Colorado Department of Higher Education. That is the state's highest recognition for colleges providing integrated data-informed support for students facing food insecurity, housing instability, and other basic needs challenges. FLC was one of just 14 institutions and one of only a handful of four-year universities to receive the comprehensive designation in CDHE's inaugural cohort. The city of Durango has launched a housing affordability webpage to engage residents on the city's latest housing efforts. You can read regular news updates, ask questions, leave suggestions, and find events to contribute to the ongoing work of making Durango more affordable. For FCB News, I'm Jamie Monticelli.
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Sir Elton John from 1971. That's Rocket Man on Radio 101, kicking off our 5 o'clock hour today. Happy to have you here. I'm Jake Jones. You're rocking with the Joneses. Gonna go to an early 80s hit for 38 Special right now. 1981, they put this out. This is Hold On Loosely. 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

0: Joe Bonamassa on 101.3 FM. That's the Valley Runs Low. We heard Led Zeppelin's Jamaica right before that, Dire Maker, and Hold On Loosely by 38 Special at the very top of that set. Right now, I got a quick look for you. That's your local Four Corners forecast. We got up to about an 88 degree high here in Durango today. We've had about 30% chances of rain this afternoon, as has the rest of the Four Corners, and a bit higher of a shot up north, 60% chance in Silverton, and in the high country with about a 69 degree high. Pagosa Springs up to about 82 today. Cortez got up to about 87, Aztec Farmington about 90, and we all got a sunset coming up 8:35 p.m., 14 hours, 43 minutes daylight today. Chances of rain continuing overnight at about a 30% shot per the National Weather Service, with a low down to about 48 overnight. And on Friday, tomorrow, picks up to about a 70% chance here in Durango and across a lot of the region. Hopefully we're seeing some good rainfall tomorrow on our Friday, and we'll get up to about 86 degrees there. Stick around. I got some great music filling up my final hour here with you today. I'm Jake Jones. You're rocking with the Joneses on your soundtrack to the Four Corners.
1: 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The Community Concert Hall Summer Series of the Park returns to Buckley Park on Main Avenue in downtown Durango. This beloved free outdoor concert series will run for 7 weeks and host an eclectic mix of regional and nationally touring artists. Curated by Concert Hall Director Charles Leslie, the series reflects a continued commitment to expanding access to live performances while maintaining the quality audiences have come to expect from the Concert Hall stage. What began as a way to bring music beyond the walls of the theater and a way to provide memorable summer evenings, the series continues to support hands-on learning opportunities for students at Fort Lewis College and has even grown into a signature Durango summer tradition. All 7 shows will begin at 5:30 p.m. each Thursday starting June 25th, featuring the Sweet Lizzy Project, Cuban-born, Nashville-based, this band blends modern edge with a classic rock heart. 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

Stevie Wonder, that's You Haven't Done Nothing Yet, Radio 101. I'm Jake Jones, you're rocking with the Joneses. Right before that, we did hear Christopher Cross, one of his big classics that was Ride Like the Wind. And coming up right now, we got Hootie and the Blowfish. Hold My Hand, your soundtrack to the Four Corners.

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0: Mountain bike history lives here. Before the World Championships return to Durango in 2030, come witness where the legacy began. Purgatory Resort hosts the final stop of the Mountain States Cup from Friday, August 28th to Sunday, August 30th. By the time the tour reaches this stop, the riders will be warmed up, which is a good thing because this rowdy track demands it. 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

Stewart's Maggie May on 101.3 FM. Right before that, we heard Stevie Ray Vaughan with Life by the Drop. The two of them pushing me out the door today, that wraps me up. I got Sheryl Crow to truly push me out here. But I'll be catching up with you on Monday. I will not be in studio with you tomorrow. You'll hear a couple floating weather reports from me, but I won't be here. I'm going to be driving out to the Grand Canyon, getting a North Rim camp adventure in. I'll be back with you on Monday. I'll give you all the fun updates. Looking forward to it. Until then, do stay tuned and stay local. 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

0: NBC News Radio, I'm Lisa Carton. Iran is being accused of attacking a Singapore-flagged ship in the Strait of Hormuz. We get details from Chris Caraggio.
1: U.S. officials told Fox News there were no casualties, but the incident comes during a tenuous time in the new U.S.-Iran peace deal. Freedom of navigation in the strait is a key point in the U.S.-Iran Memorandum of Understanding, with the U.S. demanding Iran never charge tolls. But Iran says they could enforce fees after the current 60-day pause expires. Meanwhile, Secretary of State Marco Rubio attended a meeting of Gulf nations in Bahrain and said those nations are also committed to seeing free flow of maritime traffic in the strait.
0: The death toll is rising after back-to-back earthquakes struck Venezuela yesterday. At least 188 people are dead, with that number expected to continue to rise as many are trapped under the rubble of collapsed homes and buildings. Here's NBC's George Solis.
2: Experts calling it the strongest earthquakes to hit the country in more than a century. The images truly astonishing. Buildings reduced to rubble, rescuers climbing over some of those buildings to find survivors. Of course, every second crucial.
0: Nearly 1,000 people are reported injured as a result of the magnitude 7.2 and 7.5 quakes. Venezuelan President Delcy Rodriguez has declared a state of emergency as the U.S. pledges to send search and rescue teams as well as humanitarian supplies. Attorneys for murder suspect Luigi Mangione have had discussions with federal prosecutors about a possible plea deal ahead of a scheduled Monday court hearing. Sources told NBC News an agreement looked close earlier in the week, but has since fallen through. News of the federal plea talks follows recent indications in the state case that the defense might look to pursue a psychiatric defense. Attorneys later withdrew their notice. Mangione faces federal and state charges in the fatal December 2024 shooting of UnitedHealthcare CEO Brian Thompson. You're listening to The